0: just your love.
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1: Right now I'm still waiting, trying to be patient, hoping for the day when I can testify. 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
3: Stories shape how a nation sees itself, and the census is one of the ways Australia captures that story. This August, one of the questions asks what religion you identify with. It's worth taking a moment to think about what that really means. For some Australians, Christianity is their personal belief. For others, it's the values they were raised with and still carry. 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So, when the census comes around, think about you. 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
5: Australians have always been very focused on sporting success. The story of Australia's first ever sporting world champion is a unique tale. Ned Trickett became the best sculler in the country. In 1876 on the Thames in London, Trickett beat Joseph Sadler for the world title. When Trickett arrived back in Australia, he was greeted at Circular Quay in Sydney by 30,000 people. He became an icon of the nation. Later in life, Trickett fell on hard times and ended up desperate, depressed and suicidal walking the streets of Sydney. He came across a street preacher, barrister E.P. Field, and being moved by what he heard, found a personal faith in Jesus. Leaflets were written about Trickett in the 1890s, which said that as a Christian, he was a better man in every way and happier than when he was a champion oarsman of the world. Australia's first sporting world champion discovered that a life of faith gave what a life of fame could not.
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6: Hey, tune into the Daily. Before we wrap things up, I've got some exciting news for you. Here we go.
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6: All right, how about a sneak peek at another new For King and Country song? So, as the boys wrapped up rehearsal for an American tour which just kicked off and runs right through August, Luke Smallbone announced that they're going to be playing a never-before-heard song. Now, stick around to the end for a little preview.
8: Today is the last day of rehearsals and we are preparing a brand new song that nobody has ever heard, which is always a little scary when you're playing a song that nobody's ever heard. So we're going to try and teach it to them. We're going to have some fun with it. It's got some kind of world beats kind of vibe going on. So we're excited to kind of introduce something new for everyone.

That's all we get. The new song is titled Allay, and it's another piece of the puzzle to be revealed from their forthcoming album, The Most Beautiful Colors, set to drop September 18th.

0: tune into The Daily as we wrap things up tomorrow. Looking forward to a Friday fun one with you, as our reviewer Shane A. Bassett's going to be with us to give us his thoughts on Spider-Man Brand New Day. Just landed at the cinema.
1: What is happening to me?
2: Did you miss me, Spidey?
1: I'm losing my mind. I am totally out of control. I gotta fix whatever this is right now.
0: Oh yeah, another big blockbuster Spider-Man movie is here. Shane A's spoiler-free reviews coming up on the show tomorrow. One final look at your Ask of the Week, Katie Nicole, and we'll send you off into the weekend tomorrow on The Daily.
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0: I'm Joy Ravella. I know it's not possible for everyone to make it to church on Sunday mornings, so I'm bringing church to you. We've got worship music, a local Sunday message, morning reflections, and good old banter.
1: News headlines. Good afternoon. In stories making news, the Greens say proposed cuts to the NDIS would have a devastating effect on the workforce. The Senate inquiry into a government bill aimed at limiting the scheme's growth has resumed hearings. Latest data shows a 7.2% increase in new home building approvals for June. The ABS figures are the first rise in approvals for 4 months. Almost 50,000 fewer homes were built over the financial year than required under housing accord agreements. Brisbane ferry commuters will face a two-hour service disruption tomorrow morning due to industrial action. Starting at 8 o'clock, union members will strike following failed wage negotiations with operator River City Ferries. And in sport, the swimming program has wrapped up at the Commonwealth Games, Australia bagging a record haul of 35 gold medals in the pool at Glasgow, the Dolphins winning every single relay event on the program. I'm Gareth Stafford, and those are the latest news and sport headlines.
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3: Fairly good running on the Prince's, no major issues outbound. A little heavy off the Westgate Freeway to Laverton in the outbound direction. Probably the worst of it. The rest of that movement of traffic actually looks fairly good at the moment for the outbound run. We'll keep an eye on it. The Ring Road hasn't troubled us as well. Really good run if you're going towards Drysdale, Kerr Lewis. Slight delays around Port Arlington Road, around the Wilsons Road area, and outbound as well on the Bellarine Highway through to around Coppards Road. Looks a little bit slower. Surf Coast Highway being clear, and Shannon Avenue easing to Barrabool Road. It's Jay. That's the latest Geelong traffic. More for you soon on 96.3.
4: And now across Geelong, Werribee and the Surf Coast, it's the 96.3 four-day forecast.
5: All righty, let's check in on this weather across Geelong. Right now, we're just a skerrick off 10 degrees. We've got some light westerly winds and an overnight low of 5 tonight. Friday, tomorrow, partly cloudy with some light winds around, capping it off at 15 degrees. Saturday, for the first day of August, foggy, cloudy morning, and then a sunny afternoon, 16. And for your Sunday, a beautiful sunny day, and we're setting the dial for a high of 17 degrees.
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5: Well, it is time for, and I'm going to say this about everything we do tonight, a special friendship edition of the CCM Time Machine. Why is it a friendship edition? Because we're going to be playing our good friend, Mr. David Crowder. Now, we're going back on your Thursday night. We're going back to the aughts, right? To the millennial year, the year from 2000 to 2009, those 10 years, that decade. We've got the 70s on Monday, the 80s on Tuesday. Last night was the 90s. And tonight we're doing, I'll call them the aughties. If you ever hear me say the noughties, just please put me out of my misery. It's probably not actually me. It might be a good way to know if I've actually been kidnapped and it is really me. If you hear me ever say the word noughties in reference to that decade, it's not me. It's not me. I'll call it the aughts. How's that? David Crowder, banned back then. Before he was just Crowder or David Crowder, he was the David Crowder Band. Now, something you might not know about David Crowder, he's got a degree in philosophy. And that has really, shaped a lot of his early work, especially some of his worship songs. The band there famously incorporated

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1: Has faith or religion shaped your life in some way? 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So, this August, take a moment. 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
2: 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This August, the census will ask about religion. So take a moment to think about your full story. And if Christianity is part of it, record it.
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6: You remember exactly where you were. The phone call that changed everything. The knock at the door that you never expected. The news that hit you so hard that you just couldn't breathe. In a single moment, life divided itself into before and after. Hi, I'm Clayton Bjellin, and today on Insight for Living, Chuck Swindoll continues his series, Job, a Man of Heroic Endurance. And in this study, he'll take us to one of the most devastating scenes in all of Scripture. A good man, a faithful man, and a day that stripped everything away. Chuck titled his message, Reeling and Recovering from Devastating News.

And they walked out the next day, and Daniel met a lion, because he chose to pray. But you shut the mouth of that lion, and he walked out the next day.

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Why can't you just come and set things straight?

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Love Jesus. You're on 96.3 from the heart of Geelong, and we're talking sport, all things sports. And that reminds me to remind you, every Saturday, 9 a.m, the big picture in sport, Wes Cusworth along, and he's always got some great guests and a whole hour dedicated to sporting prowess. So if you love your sports, a good time to tune in every Saturday morning right here on 96.3 at 9 a.m. Let's get back to some music. Young and Free on the way rules soon, and right now this is Megan Woods, Heaven Down Here.

The Planet Boom on 96.3 from the heart of Geelong. It's Matt Maher there as well. Going to be all right. It's Steve Mack in for Priscilla on a Friday morning. Great to have your company coming your way.

0: anthem.
1: I tell you what a great win it was yesterday, seeing the Geelong Cats get the win against Collingwood. Sorry to the few Collingwood supporters perhaps listening, and to the many Geelong Cats supporters, as we do broadcast from the heart of Geelong. This is Switchfoot, continuing 100% Christian music with Beautiful Life. I've been stuck in

things that crumble into rust, that fade into the dust. I bought the lie that someday I would finally have enough.